0: playing today's hottest hits.
1: Hottest.
0: Yesterday's favorites.
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Eternity is past.

0: 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The Myths, Myths, Myths Authority.
1: Stardate, the 1950s. Our mission, to bring back some classic tunes from this bygone era. Begin to transport, now.
2: You broke my heart, 'cause I couldn't dance. You didn't even want me around. But now, I'm back, to let you know that I can really shake 'em down.

0: survive this incredibly high-speed trip on the way to Hardcore Heaven? Then watch out for the next challenge, because we'll be back. And remember, Hardcore will never, ever die. Hasta la vista.
1: Ladies and gentlemen, I will be your host for the remainder of the evening.
2: Let's rock this joint!

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To enjoy the full impact of these demonstrations, you should have your speakers at ear level and listen in the center sweet spot. Now sit back, close your eyes, and listen.

The spring is my love. You saw spring rustling in the trees. Fill my heart with delight. Rebirth of all kind. 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Which will tranquilly last forever in my mind.

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We are using the music of Wagner to call your attention to the following song.

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0: 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Tomorrow's hit. 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All day. All
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2: 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No one understood him. No one could control him. But now, it's a new beginning.

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You saw spring rustling in the trees. Fill my heart with delight. Rebirth of all kind. Sceneries which fulfill my soul. Which will tranquilly last forever in my mind.

You have just entered into the land of Phase O. We are about to funk.